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Buggers getting fed up with this.

Mary 6778, 6M6778, is registered to the Donahoe Furniture Company. Legal the same. 7811 Harvard Boulevard. It is a Chevrolet Deluxe, two-door sedan, 1941 model.

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You talking negativity. 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I need you to do me a favor. I need you to know that in order for you to get to that next level, the one thing you need to do to go where you've never gone before. Is to change the way you think. Where your focus goes, your energy flows. Are you hearing me?